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2: Let's get the party started. See you at the bar, you was hardly talking. That's when I knew that your heart was scarring. Friends to lovers need a part to star in. Like, wait, babe, let me up.

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4: Don't freak out. Deutschlands biggest beat.

Yeah. 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I don't even wanna go to your house. Every time I sit on that couch, I feel like you lecture me. 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But I guess I'm a letdown, but it's cool, I checked out. 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That didn't even happen. 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Must've missed that joke, let me see if I can find a reaction. 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

0: 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Aber das war die Aufnahme von Tomorrowland 2026 vor 2 Wochen in Boom in Belgien von der Crystal Garden mit Shinjuku. 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